So with chutney soca mix, then Friday will be disco premi, and Saturday will be the Bollywood mix. So we have lots more to entertain you with for the rest of the week. So right now we entertain with reggae music, and we're going to have our reggae rhythm song set. And today the rhythm is the one drop rhythm, you know. So we're going to start off with Sizzla, True God, on the one drop rhythm. Here is Sizzla for you, True God.

there with the word, with a song, White God, also known as True God as well. We're going to continue now with Mikey General and the song Say a Prayer on the

and Louis Culture on the deck. Four of them going on this deck with a song. Every man have his way on the One Drop Rhythm. Let's enjoy.

Every man has his way. The voices of Luciano, Barry Salmon, Tony Rebel, and Louis Culture. What

Trevor Walters there with Give a Love a Try. So we're going to move on. On the deck now is Luciano and the song Never Give Up My Pride. Luciano for you. Let's enjoy.

for you and never give up my pride. We have one more song on this song, this rhythm, this one drop rhythm, and that song is by Tony Webber and the song Africa. Let's enjoy.

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1: To the final song set here on Layman Radio, the program Reggae Night. So we're going to have this conscious song set. We're going to start off with Anthony K with the song Find Jah Love. Here is Anthony K with Find Jah Love. Welcoming you to the final song set. Let's enjoy.

Marlon Asher there again. Marlon Asher with Love of Jah. We're gonna feature our feature artist now. Forever Love and Jah. Here is Bob Marley.

Here is the voice of Yami Bolo and the song Jaja Lovin'. Let's enjoy.

Well, it's time for I to wrap it up and pack it up here for today on the program Reggae Night. Hope you enjoy the program, because as usual, I say every day, every program, I enjoy presenting

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This is the Lisa London Show, Inside the Quiet Storm. She is I am she, Lisa London, that is me. And indeed, it will be my privilege and my pleasure to spend the next few hours with you playing the best in smooth R&B and classic Quiet Storm. Good evening, family, and welcome to another edition of the show. I trust that you all are well, healthy, and blessed. And as for me, you know, I woke up today with the worst headache, which I can only attribute to the weather. You know, when it fluctuates between hot and cold in a short time frame, the barometric pressure, you know, it changes. And that just doesn't feel good to me. And with that being said, the one place that I know I can go, whether I'm feeling good or bad, happy or sad, headache or heartache, is to the crates. And tonight I did just that. And while these are songs that are staples, you know, in any Quiet Storm repertoire, they're songs that just make me feel better. What I like to call comfort music. So if you will indulge me for these next few hours, that I play some of the music that warms my heart and soothes my soul and hopefully will take the pressure out of my head. So you know how we do right about now. Time to run that hot bubble bath or shower. Slip into something a little more comfortable, pour a glass of your favorite libation, and just chill with me inside the Quiet Storm.

Since you've been gone, I don't think I've ever felt this way before. You know, it's funny how a man can change so quickly from a cold-blooded person thinking he's God's gift to women. Remember how I used to do that? I must have been crazy then. Remember when

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But please do me a favor just before you go. Just put your arms around me and hold me like you used to. Tell me, Rick, everything's gonna be alright.

right down to the wire, even through the fire. One of my favorite old school R&B jams from the one and only incomparable Miss Chaka Khan. Also in that set we heard from Hall & Oates, a classic R&B jam from Rick James and Tina Marie with Fire and Desire, Angela Winbush, Lionel Richie, Stevie Wonder, The Police, and starting us off tonight, Sade with Stronger Than Pride. And that I mentioned at the top of the show, the music in tonight's show is what I like to call comfort music, that I can just sit back, relax, close my eyes, and just chill, and hope that my headache subsides. But you would be surprised that the body actually does respond to certain frequencies of music, certain harmonies, and certain melodies that trigger endorphins. And those would be the hormones that make us happy and relieve pain. And to that end, you know, I think that this music is better than any prescription that any doctor could have ever ordered. And with that being said, let's get back into my musical therapy with a little SOS thing, Inside the Quiet Storm.

You know, my mantra for years has been that music is my therapy. And certainly that would be the case tonight. At the top of the show, you know, I mentioned that I had a headache. And it was my hope that the music in tonight's show would help to alleviate some of the pressure. Sort of like comfort music. And I think it's working. I mean, my head is not pounding like it was a little while ago. And when I close my eyes and just get still and listen to the music in tonight's show, it's calming me down and relaxing me such that the pain doesn't seem so magnified. And, you know, I really believe in the healing power of music. And if you subscribe to the mantra of mind over matter, then certainly that this music penetrates your mind. Physical pain, anyway, the physical pain doesn't matter. Now, as for emotional pain, it helps with that too. Dare I say, most people gravitate to that first because it embraces happiness and sadness, anger and loneliness. For example, this next song, it talks about being lonely and missing that special someone. And well, can have you feeling some kind of way. And some of you may even be compelled to action, to change your circumstances. Because the song says it all. Come to me if you were here tonight.

Okay. So have you ever had a really bad cold or a flu with a fever, and then you've had chills, and when the fever finally breaks, you can finally rest and fall asleep? Well, I didn't have a fever tonight, just a headache. But with that set, you know, that set broke the pressure, and now I am on the other side of pain, baby. Oh, and it feels so good. Just like being, well, kind of like being in a bad relationship. You know, one that causes you pain. There comes a time when it all has to come to a head and the situation exhausts itself and you just have to let it. But you find that when you do, you're on the other side of pain. The separation or the breakup, you know, may have been painful at first, but then when you find yourself on the other side, you realize that there is no pain in that space. There is peace in that space, baby. No better feeling than that. And yes, you know, now that my pain is subsiding, I can really enjoy the rest of the show. I mean, I have enjoyed the show up until now, as I hope you all have as well. But as the saying goes, it's good now, but it gets greater later. And this is one of my favorite all-time Quiet Storm jams. This is The Gap Band with Yearning inside The Quiet Storm.

0: Well, that is my time for this evening, family. Thank you all so much for tuning in and spending a little quality time with me tonight. And I must say, this music was just the therapy that I needed for my headache. And it certainly warmed my heart and soothed my soul and took the tension of the headache away. Although sometimes, you know, we need things stronger than the power of music to alleviate our physical ailments, maybe pills or elixirs or other such medicines that really attack the physical symptoms. Although I still believe in the natural, regenerative, and restorative functions of the body, mind over matter. And as the adage goes, if it don't matter, I don't mind. And if I don't mind, then it probably doesn't matter. Well, that's the humor of it all. But that I touched on at the top of the show, music can release endorphins, those hormones that keep us happy and healed. So I say a little quiet storm therapy every day will keep the doctor away. Well, that is, except the love doctor. The love doctor makes house calls. Hello. And I'll just let you all marinate on that. Until next time, take care, be blessed, be a blessing, and take love wherever you go.
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3: Why are the things that should be the simplest in life the most complicated? Is it that the situation is complicated or we make it complicated? You know, sometimes we as human beings, we take the simplest of things, overthink them, and write it off as debatable. Or should we just agree to disagree? It's not necessary for everything to require a discussion or a debate. Either do it or don't. Either want it or cast it aside. If there is something that in your heart of hearts you really, really want to do, just take a stab at it. The only thing worse than a failure is never having tried at all. Just imagine the possibilities if we could take the I out of the equation and do what's best for us. I'm going to go ahead and begin our journey together by issuing a storm warning, not for bad weather, but for what occurs between a grown man and a grown woman. Let's begin.

saying forget it isn't always the wise and prudent choice. It seems for some that it's easier to say goodbye than to just stay. The choices you make today are the seeds planted for tomorrow's harvest. Currently 19 minutes inside the first hour of Storm Warning, so let's continue our journey together with a 1985 release from his Night I Fell in Love LP. Here's Luther Vandross, right here on Storm Warning, the true quiet before the storm.

off of our request line at 844-588-4239, the amazing vocals of Althea Renee. You know, if you have a special dedication that you wish to make, or there's a song you wish to hear, go ahead and hit me up on the request line or email me at stormwarninginfo@yahoo.com. Let's go on and continue with music from D. Lucas, right here on Storm Warning, the true quiet before the storm.

Well, if the level in your favorite cup appears to be a little bit low, now would be the best time to refill it with whatever would bring you comfort. Let's go ahead and continue this journey right here on Storm Warning, the true quiet before the storm.

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1: Well, we're just about at the beginning of our second hour of Storm Warning, so I'm going to wind things up for this hour with music from the Smooth Jazz Ride. In the next hour, we'll navigate through the storm with the sound of Luther Vandross, Johnny Moe, and The Emotions, just to name a few. So sit back and chill, fill your glass, and phone a friend, and I'll catch you on the other side, right here, on Storm Warning. 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
1: Well, welcome back for the flip side of Storm Warning, the quiet before the storm. 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

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Here's a collaboration between Wayman Tisdale and Jeff Lorber right here on Storm Warning. The true quiet before the storm.

0: 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Go ahead and keep it locked. We've got more great music in store right here on Storm Warning, the true quiet before the storm.
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44 minutes inside the second hour of Storm Warning, and you know, spring has sprung and summer is slowly easing in. So take the time to enjoy the now, plan a vacation, or here's something unique, a staycation. But whichever way you travel, do it safely. And don't forget to take us along with you. Turning back the hands of time, here's music from the Ebonies, right here on Storm Warning. The true quiet before the storm.

Well, the storm clouds have truly started to gather, and it's about time for me to fade this thing to gray. But I've got time for one more song just for you. You can catch me here each and every week, same time, same digital source, as I bring you the best in the smooth side of today's hit music. My name is Tony Hall, and I hope you've enjoyed this evening together with Storm Warning, The Quiet Before the Storm. 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Live your life to love as I live mine to love you. Until the next time we share time, one love,

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Your pound cake.

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And you drink. What do you get? 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

I'm Steve Bauer, the Jazz Man, and I hope you can join me each week for Smooth Jazz USA, a program that gives you 2 hours of some of the best in smooth and contemporary jazz. 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

The Sunday Jazz Experience with George Benson and On Broadway. Today, George is turning 83. He was born in Pittsburgh, Pennsylvania. George started singing when he was just 8 years old.

Had a chance to see George Benson, my goodness, back in 2007 down in Oklahoma City. And that still, for me, is the absolute best jazz concert I have ever attended. Let's do one more from this great artist, this great musician, George Benson, on his 83rd birthday. Here he is with Affirmation on the Sunday Jazz Experience.

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1: 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On the show today, we will feature tracks from two new CDs as jazz guitarists are in the news. Chris Standring is in with Time of Change, and Norman Brown has Authentically Norm. I will have smooth jazz news for you around the bottom of each hour. Here are just some of the stories I'm following this week. Knoxville, Tennessee gets a new smooth jazz radio station. Saxman Tom Braxton has released a new album, which we will feature next week here on the show. And saxophonist Harold Dawson is preparing to release his debut project. Coming up on Friday, Dave Koz is turning 63 years old. He was born in the San Fernando Valley area in California. It's Dave Koz now, and anything's possible on your Sunday.

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Here's Aaron Neville. People get ready. The guest artist with him is David Sanborn.

Well, spring officially arrived at 9:46 a.m. on Friday morning. So as we head towards Smooth Jazz News, I thought this would be an appropriate song. Here's Bill Evans, and Spring is Here on your Sunday Jazz Experience.

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7: I've always had, I guess, an idea in the back of my head as a broadcaster for more than 30 years that owning a radio station would be an incredible opportunity, and I think I'd be pretty good at it. 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
0: WJZF is at 91.5 and is known as Knoxville's Flavors, which Clay operates from his home. The station is picking up jazz fans as listeners who are enjoying the new on-air sound. And a collaboration that is nothing short of amazing will feature Pat Metheny and Al Di Meola and more of the biggest names in jazz, as they will be playing in London this year. The shows will take place throughout the spring and summer, giving fans the chance to witness some of the most influential players of our time in person. For example, Pat Metheny will play 3 shows in July, and Al Di Meola will perform shows in June. That's a check of the latest news this time. Steve Bauer, the jazz man on the Sunday Jazz Experience. 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

Vincent and Gala on the Sunday Jazz Experience, and it is what it is. I'm Steve, the Radio Jazz Guy, with you live every Sunday morning from 9 a.m. until 12 noon Central Time here on The Legend. I get to play this incredible music for you, and I love doing that. The new CD from Chris Standring, which came out this past Friday, is titled Time of Change. Got some songs for it for you to hear right now. First is one called A Good Game, new from Chris Standring.

0: We are listening to Chris Standry, his new CD, A Time of Change. And Chris told me once how he got interested and started in music.
1: Music got interested in me much before I got interested in it. And what I mean by that is that I think sometimes, you know, music sort of, or things choose you rather than the other way around, especially when you get to start at such an early age. And I started around 6 years old playing a classical guitar, and I even had toy guitars for every single birthday before that from age two. And I actually remember it, you know. So I was obsessed with the guitar for some bizarre reason from a very, very early age. And I actually know a lot of people that happened to as well. In 1980, I took a year off from school, and I came out here just to bum around and take a year off, you know, and sort of deliver pizzas, as it were, you know, which I did do.
0: Oh my goodness, okay.
1: Yeah, and I lived in Los Angeles for about 9 months, just literally just doing nothing but saving up a little bit of money to buy a new guitar and watching these fabulous players play locally, and it just got under my skin, so I went back to music college at the end of that year for 3 years, stayed in London for the next seven, and during that whole 10-year period, I was literally looking for all kinds of excuses to get back here. And I eventually did. In 1991, I made the big move after several reconnaissance trips.
0: Back to the CD from Chris Standring, Time of Change, from that new album. This is All the Good Times.

I'll have more from this Chris Standring CD next hour, and we'll also get into the new Norman Brown CD, Authentically Norman, as well. 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
7: The Great American Songbook is a great place to be, and we traveled to that place each week at this time. It was 65 years ago when Sinatra's self-founded record label, Reprise Records, and the first single to be released on the new label was Sinatra doing Second Time Around. 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

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Good morning. I'm Steve the Jazz Man. 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Norman Brown, a great talented guitarist, has a new CD called Authentically Norm, and I'm about ready to play several songs from this new CD for you. It came out this past Friday. So right now, here's the title track, Norman Brown, Authentically Norm, the Sunday Jazz Experience.

0: We are listening to Norman Brown, his new CD, Authentically Norman. And Norman talks about growing up in Kansas City.
1: Kansas City, Kansas. I grew up there. It was a beautiful experience growing up there, man. People ask me about that, and I always said there were no distractions. I got a chance to practice a lot. It was great, though. No, absolutely. And I used to go to Wichita because I competed in the NAJASE, National Jazz Education Association of Educators. They had a regional competition yearly for the local high school musicians. I would go up to Wichita and spend a nice weekend every year, compete in that. It was a lot of fun. It was amazing where I grew up on 7th Street in Kansas City. There was about a 5-block radius, north, south, east, and west around me. And it was nothing but musicians, man. I mean, across the street, there was a family that played everything. Next door, a drummer down the street. A couple young people played bass and guitar. Organist around the corner, you know what I mean? Gospel group on the next block. It was like two sets of twins. It was incredible. But I saw my brother playing one day in the living room, and it blew my mind. So I wanted to play. I used to sneak and play his guitar. So I did that for about a year, and he busted me one day. And he said, man, play me something. I played a little Jimmy I was trying to work on. And he said, wow, I didn't know you wanted to play it. He said, play anytime you want to play it. And that started it. He was kind of my champion. He and my family, as a matter of fact, my entire family, they were all supporting. But he in particular got me on the guitar, eventually got my father to buy me one for myself, and bought me my first real guitar, Gibson Les Paul Custom.
0: 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This is Home Stretch.

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0: The program is designed to engage and inspire the next generation by connecting them with the arts. A biopic about jazz, blues, and pop vocalist Dinah Shore is moving forward, with Danny Glover serving as the executive producer. With her strong determination, Washington was able to transcend the expectations placed on black women and to blaze a trail for those that came after her. No release date has been announced yet. And that's the update this time. Steve Bauer, the Jazz Man, on your Sunday Jazz Experience. 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
0: It's Final Friday this week, and at Walker's we're featuring blues. 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And then on Saturday night, it's Indigo Soul, R&B, and Neo Soul music. And then the late show features the Martin Bowie Trio, as they will keep the vibes going. 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

The latest there from Steve Oliver on the Sunday Jazz Experience and Dancing in the Sand. Peter White is a guest artist on that track with him. Back to the CD I'm featuring today from Chris Standring, Time of Change. Chris was with us here on our stage back in 2017. From his CD, Time of Change, here he is with Where Were You When?

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One more song now from Chris Standring, the new CD, Time of Change. This is Remember the Day.

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3: 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Welcome to the R&B Juke Joint. I'm your host, Kayla Shawn, and for the next 2 hours, we're going to explore the funkiest side of R&B. This track right here, written by Stevie for the legendary Shaka, is the epitome of So Funkified. Here's Tell Me Something Good on the R&B Juke Joint.

We are exploring the funkier side of R&B right here inside the R&B Juke Joint. And what's funkier than 36, 24, 36? Here's Brick House.

We're getting funkified here inside the R&B Juke Joint, and this classic track make you want to pull out those roller skates. Written by Bootsy Collins and George Clinton, here's Flashlight.

The R&B funk music era. Was it better in the 60s, 70s, or 80s? I think the 70s got it hands down. Here's Bootsy, I'd rather, on the R&B.

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Even though it's a cold world, baby.

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0: You got me.
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0: I'm coming at you. 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
2: The scene when Snoop Dogg was vibing out to Bootsy in the movie Baby Boy. Classic. This is the R&B Juke Joint. Keep me locked in. More of your favorite rhythm and blues. Coming up next, the R&B Juke Joint, the home of R&B. And on this show, we explore all the genres within the genre known as rhythm and blues. And this track was Funkadelic's first platinum single, One Nation Under a Groove, baby, on the R&B Juke Joint.

We're rocking out to the funkiest side of things here inside the R&B Juke Joint. And this track was written by Roger Troutman, featured in the movie Any Given Sunday. And if I'm not mistaken, is he talking about a big girl? More Bounce to the Ounce by Zapp.

We're paying homage to the funk right here inside the R&B Juke Joint. And what was your favorite funk track back in the 70s and 80s? Well, this track went on to be sampled by Will Smith, Mariah Carey, and rapper Tupac. Who was funkier than Cameo in the 80s? Here's Candy.

Nice. You gotta love R&B. One thing about the funk music era, it didn't have to be fast and upbeat in order to be funky. Here's Computer Love on the R&B Juke Joint.

You're deep inside the R&B Juke Joint with Kayla. And by the 2000s, the R&B funk music era was completely dead. But rapper slash actor slash singer Childish Gambino had a different plan. Here's Redbone on the R&B Juke Joint.

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6: Are you ready to get funky? Welcome back to the R&B Juke Joint with me, Kayla Sean, and we're exploring the funkier side of rhythm and blues. And who is more funky than the legendary Stevie? Here's Living for the City.

You know a song is amazing when you win 2 Grammys, but that's just how legends do. Shout out to Stevie Wonder. You're deep inside the R&B Juke Joint with me, Kayla, and we went from one legend. Now let's go to another. Here's Marvin Gaye.

Nice Marvin Gaye inside the R&B juke joint. And what's funkier than the movie Superfly? How about the theme song? Here's Freddy's Dead by Curtis Mayfield on the R&B juke joint.

Nice. We're getting funky inside the R&B juke joint. And who is funkier than Mr. Dynamite? Soul Brother Number One. Y'all know who I'm talking about. Here's James Brown.

bottle.

Welcome back to the R&B Juke Joint with me, Kay LaShawn, and we're exploring the funkiest side of rhythm and blues. I'm a proud member of the Divine Nine myself, but Q Dogs, y'all relax while I play this next track. Shout out to Omega Sci-Fi. Here's George Clinton, Atomic Dog, inside the R&B Juke Joint.

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But the dog that chases its tail will be busy. These are clapping dogs, rhythmic dogs, harmonic dogs.

Nice. You're deep inside the R&B Juke Joint with Kayla. And when I was putting together this Funkified playlist, my mom asked, how do you know all that good music? And I was like, didn't you make me clean the house to it every Saturday morning? Here's BT Express. Do it.

We are paying homage to the funk. What is your favorite funk track? Tweet me now. It's at Kayla Radio. That's KLA. More of the R&B Juke Joint coming up next. We're paying homage to the funk with this track. Here's Carl Carlton with Bad Mama Jamma on the R&B Juke Joint.

0: We're getting funky inside the R&B Juke Joint, and the Mothership Connection album by Parliament was the epitome of getting funkified. Let's tear the roof off this mother sucker.
1: Tear the roof off, we're gonna tear the roof off the mother.

You're deep inside the R&B juke joint, and I think rhythm and blues is the mother of all music because it inspires so many other genres. We might be familiar with this track from the Salt and Pepper rendition with EU, Shake Yo Thang, but the Isley Brothers did it first.

Thank you so much for tuning in to the R&B Juke Joint with me, Kayla Sean. And on this show, we celebrate rhythm and blues and all the genres within it. I hope you enjoyed today's show. Remember to follow me on Instagram. That's at the R&B Juke Joint, the letter R, the letter N, and the letter B. Until next time, thanks for listening.

Quanto é?

Good afternoon. Welcome to another exciting Jazz Cafe right here on your radio. Keith Wonderboy Gardner here. It's going to be an exciting time right here inside the cafe. What I need you to do is hit me up on my Facebook page, Keith Marcellus Gardner. 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And then you can find me on X, formerly Twitter, God Marcellus, GardMarcellus, God Marcellus, GardMarcellus. And the Instagram, wonderboy.gardner. And our comment line number, 804-310-1665, 804-310-1665. Why are you knocking on your table over there? Why are you knocking on your table? Okay, no comment. However, no pictures. It's all about the music right here inside the Jazz Cafe.

That means one Dave Brubeck, Take Five. Keep one the boy going to Ray and Daddy Jazz Cafe on your radio. Thank you very much for listening to this good move and traditional jazz. Let's move along, y'all. We got something from Joe Sample. 7 years of good luck right here on your radio.

That music was Sharon Ray North, and that one is called Lonely Nights. Keep on the boy Gardner right inside the Jazz Cafe on your radio. Thank you very much for listening to this smooth and traditional jazz this afternoon. Here is music from Branford Marcellus, Mobile Blues, right here on the Jazz Cafe.

0: 27 minutes after the hour, 27 minutes after the hour. Key One, the Boy Gardner, right here on the Jazz Cafe on this exciting radio station. Coming up on the other side of the break, got some Tony Monaco and a whole lot of good jazz music. So don't you go nowhere. Stay right here. Be right back. 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
6: Defending NBA champ Oklahoma City tied the Western Conference Finals at one apiece Wednesday, stopping San Antonio 122-113. Shai Gilgeous-Alexander hit a game-high 30 for the Thunder.
7: Honestly speaking, I think we just did a better job of attacking them. In the first game, I still feel like we got like really good looks. They just didn't go down. But we're still going to have to keep getting better throughout this series if we want a chance to win the series.
6: Game 3 is Friday on the Spurs home court. In the Eastern Conference Finals, New York and Cleveland play Game 2 tonight. The Knicks won the opener in overtime after coming back from a 22-point fourth-quarter deficit. In baseball, the Cleveland Guardians are on a 5-game winning streak after a 3-2 win over Detroit. The Dodgers beat the Padres again, this time 4-0. And the Reds made it back-to-back wins over the Phillies, winning 9-4. Other winners, the Pirates, Brewers, Red Sox, Braves, Nationals, Mariners, Blue Jays, Diamondbacks, Rangers, Twins, Athletics, and Rays. Ty Miller, Power Sports. He gone.

That music from Kim, back in my life, Keith Wonder Boy Gardner, right here inside of a Jazz Cafe on your radio. Thank you very much for listening. I'm Keith Wonder Boy Gardner, and I'm here every Monday through Friday, 12 noon Eastern, on these exciting stations. Here's Art Van Damme and That Old Feeling, right here on the Jazz Cafe.

It's according to my time right here inside the Jazz Cafe on your radio. It is 57 minutes after the hour, 57 minutes after the hour, and I got some more exciting music here from Bob James on the other side of the breaks. So don't you go nowhere, stay right here, and I'll be right back.

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1: I'm Jerry Scott. In the latest action by the U.S. pushing Iran to reopen the Strait of Hormuz, U.S. military personnel boarding an Iranian-flagged oil tanker in the Gulf of Oman suspected of trying to violate the U.S. blockade. U.S. saying the tanker searched and redirected. This as Republicans facing political headwinds ahead of the November midterms, skyrocketing prices at the pump, global energy markets churning. In a bipartisan vote, the House passing and sending back to the Senate legislation aimed at addressing housing affordability, increasing home ownership, and housing supply. Two police officers defending the U.S. Capitol during the January 21 insurrection filing federal suit to block the newly announced Trump almost $1.8 billion fund compensating people claiming to be targets of a Biden administration, quote, weaponized legal system. Suit claiming the Justice Department fund could enrich extremists leading the attack, emboldening those committing violence in Mr. Trump's name. With no clear reason as to why the Trump administration firing two leaders of the influential health group determining when insurance must provide free preventive care, such as colonoscopies and mammograms. Panel, the U.S. Preventive Services Task Force, first created back in the 80s, comprised of experts scrutinizing the latest evidence behind a wide array of disease prevention tools, the likes of depression screening, the use of statins in heart attack prevention. Federal prosecutors announcing criminal charges against former Cuban president Raul Castro, alleging as Cuba's then defense minister, he ordered the 1996 downing of two small Miami-based civilian planes operated by the exile group Brothers to the Rescue. I'm Jerry Scott on the Power News Radio Network.
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3: The impasse over data center tax credits could lead to Virginia's first ever partial state government shutdown. Senate Democrats are pushing to phase out the tax exemption for data center equipment by 2027 to redirect those funds to schools and infrastructure. Governor Spanberger and House lawmakers oppose eliminating the incentives, citing the need to balance economic competitiveness with responsible growth. Lawmakers are trying to reach a budget agreement by the end of June. AAA is offering tips to Virginia drivers on how to prepare their vehicles this week before heading out for the Memorial Day weekend. Joe Moreno reports.
4: A record-breaking 45 million Americans are expected to travel at least 50 miles from home for the holiday. Of those 50 million, about 39.1 million will be driving. So ahead of the weekend, be sure to check your vehicle's battery, tire pressure, and fluids. Last Memorial Day weekend, AAA says it responded to more than 350,000 emergency roadside requests.
3: I'm Rebecca Hughes.
2: This is VNN, the Virginia News Network.
5: Good morning, everyone. Showers, thunderstorms developing today, 75. Showers and thunderstorms, mid to upper 50s tonight and tomorrow. Clouds, rain, showers, low to mid 60s. Rain, showers, 65 to 70 Saturday. Sunday, showers, thunderstorms, 80 and more showers, thunderstorms, low 80s for Memorial Day on Monday. Tuesday, showers and thunderstorms, low 80s. I'm staff meteorologist Bill Jackman on the Virginia News Network.
6: I'm Ashley, and I'm the Jazz Cafe. If you want some coffee, come to my place, the Jazz Cafe.

That's music from Chester Thompson and Relation Keep Wonder Boy Garden right inside the Jazz Cafe on your radio. Thank you very much for listening to this good, smooth, and traditional jazz. Here is, this one is, I'm looking at this thing. It says Special Effects, and this one is called Hold On right here on the Jazz Cafe.

0: That's Willie Bradley, and It's My Time. Keep Wonder Boy going on the right inside of Jazz Cafe on your radio. Thank you very much for listening. Here is Gloria Lynn, and I wish you love right here on the Jazz Cafe.
1: Goodbye. No use leading without him. This is where our story ends. Never.

0: It's going to do the Jazz Cafe time on my end. It's 28 minutes after the hour. 28 minutes after the hour. Keith Wonderboy Gardner here on the Jazz Cafe. Thank you very much for listening. And I got some Harry Altitude on the other side of the break. Harry Allen. Yeah. Harry Allen. That's on the other side of the break. So don't go to West. Stay right here and I'll be right back on the other side with some more good jazz.
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7: Defending NBA champ Oklahoma City tied the Western Conference Finals at one apiece Wednesday, stopping San Antonio 122-113. Shai Gilgeous-Alexander hit a game-high 30 for the Thunder.
8: Honestly speaking, I think we just did a better job of attacking them. In the first game, I still feel like we got like really good looks. They just didn't go down. But we're still going to have to keep getting better throughout this series if we want a chance to win the series.
7: Game 3 is Friday on the Spurs' home court. In the Eastern Conference Finals, New York and Cleveland play Game 2 tonight. The Knicks won the opener in overtime after coming back from a 22-point fourth-quarter deficit. In baseball, the Cleveland Guardians are on a 5-game winning streak after a 3-2 win over Detroit. The Dodgers beat the Padres again, this time 4-0. And the Reds made it back-to-back wins over the Phillies, winning 9-4. Other winners, the Pirates, Brewers, Red Sox, Braves, Nationals, Mariners, Blue Jays, Diamondbacks, Rangers, Twins, Athletics, and Rays. Ty Miller, Power Sports. He gone.

That's music from Hank Crawford and Misty. Key Wonder Boy gone right here inside the Jazz Cafe on your radio. Thank you very much for listening to this exciting smooth and traditional jazz. Here's Funk Soul and Serious Business right here on the Jazz Cafe.

at beautiful Grover Washington Jr. And that one is called Border Town. Keep Wonderboy Gardner right here inside the Jazz Cafe on your radio. Thank you very much for listening. Here's Citrus Sun. And this one's called What Can I Do? Right here on the Jazz Cafe.

0: It's according to my time right here inside of a Jazz Cafe on your radio. It is 57 minutes after the hour, 57 minutes after the hour. Key Wonder Boy Gardner here on the Jazz Cafe. Thank you very much for listening to this exciting, good music here. Captain Javon Jackson. I might even switch that. I might even switch that out, so you never know. But we got some more jazz coming up. We're going to have to let Static X Radio dance for a little go at the top of the hour, and I will return with some more good music.
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2: This is Ed Gray. The late Al Jarreau is one of my favorite singers of all time. He is the only vocalist in history to win Grammys in three categories: jazz, pop, and R&B. When I need a reminder of what I need to do to be successful, I play a song, Boogie Down. The song says, I can be what I want to, and all I need is to get my boogie down. Your boogie down.

0: the things that need to be done. You can be what you want to. All you need to do is to figure out what needs to be done and do it consistently. Thanks, Al Jarreau, for leaving such a powerful legacy. You were more than just a songbird. I'm Ed Gray. Elevate your thoughts.
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1: I'm Jerry Scott. In the latest action by the U.S. pushing Iran to reopen the Strait of Hormuz, U.S. military personnel boarding an Iranian-flagged oil tanker in the Gulf of Oman suspected of trying to violate the U.S. blockade. U.S. saying the tanker searched and redirected. This as Republicans facing political headwinds ahead of the November midterms, skyrocketing prices at the pump, global energy markets churning. In a bipartisan vote, the House passing and sending back to the Senate legislation aimed at addressing housing affordability, increasing homeownership, and housing supply. Two police officers defending the U.S. Capitol during the January 21 insurrection filing federal suit to block the newly announced Trump almost $1.8 billion fund compensating people claiming to be targets of a Biden administration, quote, weaponized legal system. Suit claiming the Justice Department fund could enrich extremists leading the attack, emboldening those committing violence in Mr. Trump's name. With no clear reason as to why the Trump administration firing two leaders of the influential health group determining when insurance must provide free preventive care, such as colonoscopies and mammograms. Panel, the U.S. Preventive Services Task Force, first created back in the 80s, comprised of experts scrutinizing the latest evidence behind a wide array of disease prevention tools, the likes of depression screening, the use of statins in heart attack prevention. Federal prosecutors announcing criminal charges against former Cuban president Raul Castro, alleging as Cuba's then defense minister, he ordered the 1996 downing of two small Miami-based civilian planes operated by the exile group Brothers to the Rescue. I'm Jerry Scott on the Power News Radio Network.
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3: The impasse over data center tax credits could lead to Virginia's first ever partial state government shutdown. Senate Democrats are pushing to phase out the tax exemption for data center equipment by 2027 to redirect those funds to schools and infrastructure. Governor Spanberger and House lawmakers oppose eliminating the incentives, citing the need to balance economic competitiveness with responsible growth. Lawmakers are trying to reach a budget agreement by the end of June. AAA is offering tips to Virginia drivers on how to prepare their vehicles this week before heading out for the Memorial Day weekend. Joe Moreno reports.
4: A record-breaking 45 million Americans are expected to travel at least 50 miles from home for the holiday. Of those 50 million, about 39.1 million will be driving. So ahead of the weekend, be sure to check your vehicle's battery, tire pressure, and fluids. Last Memorial Day weekend, AAA says it responded to more than 350,000 emergency roadside requests.
3: I'm Rebecca Hughes.
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5: Good morning, everyone. Showers, thunderstorms developing today, 75. Showers and thunderstorms, mid to upper 50s tonight and tomorrow. Clouds, rain, showers, low to mid 60s. Rain, showers, 65 to 70 Saturday. Sunday, showers, thunderstorms, 80 and more showers, thunderstorms, low 80s for Memorial Day on Monday. Tuesday, showers and thunderstorms, low 80s. I'm staff meteorologist Bill Jackman on the Virginia News Network.
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It's the Jazz Cafe. Keep one of the boy Gardner here. That's Michael Bruni. And that one's called Summer in Blue. Keep one of the boy Gardner right here inside the Jazz Cafe on this exciting radio station. Here is music from Hugh Mantecala, and this one is called For the Love of You right here on the Jazz Cafe.

That is music from Najee. Speak Love, Heat, Wonder Boy, Garner, right inside the Jazz Cafe on your radio. Thank you very much for listening to this smooth and traditional jazz. Here is Benny Goodman when Buddha Smiles.

0: 28 minutes out of the hour. 28 minutes out of the hour. Keith Wonderboy Gardner right here on the Jazz Cafe, and I got some more music to play for you. So don't you go nowhere. Stay right here, and I will do that right after sports. So hang in there.
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12: Defending NBA champ Oklahoma City tied the Western Conference Finals at one apiece Wednesday, stopping San Antonio 122-113. Shai Gilgeous-Alexander hit a game-high 30 for the Thunder.
13: Honestly speaking, I think we just did a better job of attacking them. In the first game, I still feel like we got like really good looks. They just didn't go down. But we're still going to have to keep getting better throughout this series if we want a chance to win the series.
12: Game 3 is Friday on the Spurs home court. In the Eastern Conference Finals, New York and Cleveland play Game 2 tonight. The Knicks won the opener in overtime after coming back from a 22-point fourth-quarter deficit. In baseball, the Cleveland Guardians are on a 5-game winning streak after a 3-2 win over Detroit. The Dodgers beat the Padres again, this time 4-0. And the Reds made it back-to-back wins over the Phillies, winning 9-4. Other winners, the Pirates, Brewers, Red Sox, Braves, Nationals, Mariners, Blue Jays, Diamondbacks, Rangers, Twins, Athletics, and Rays. Ty Miller, Power Sports. He gone.

0: 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A sack of wool.
1: That's music from the Cannonball Alley Quintet, and that one is called Philadelphia. Keith Wonderboy Garden right inside the Jazz Cafe on your radio. Thank you very much for listening to this good music here. Here is music from Charlie Hayden and Sophisticated Lady right here on the Jazz Cafe.

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Hey, what's up, everybody? Hello and welcome. Welcome to the weekend and welcome back to another Smooth Jazz Weekend. I'm Tina E., your favorite host, bringing you indie jazz and more, only the best. We are about to ignite your weekend. As they say, where there is smoke, there is fire, and we are bringing all of the smoke. So get ready to groove, let loose, and be captivated by all of this unstoppable energy. And helping us get started in set one of this hour on saxophone, we got Darren Run covering the King of Pop, Michael Jackson, released in 1979 with Rock With You. He's at DarrenRun.com. And joining him on guitar, JJ Sansevierino with Set It Off. Check him out at JJ Sansevierino.com. So let's get busy.

0: was pure intention in every note. That was Japanese saxophonist Wakana with Go for the Sound. 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I tell you, we have something from legends to emergent artists this weekend. This show is definitely a masterpiece of musical art. Thank you for allowing us to continue to jazz up your weekend. 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Only the best. 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We'll be right back.
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2: 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You have been a big part of our growth. 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

0: Magical, irresistible, enchanting, and unique on keys. 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Also joining him was bassist Julian Vaughn with Amor. He's at julianvaughnmusic.com. So that too, that's coming up next, and we have a dynamic mix of some of the top artists, songwriters, and producers lined up for a perfect flow of musical deliciousness. 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It's the Smooth Jazz Weekend. I'm Tina E.
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0: This is what the weekend sounds like. Refined, relaxed, and right on time. On keys, that was Skinny Hightower with Closer. He's at SkinnyHightower.com. And joining him on flute, the original soul jazz flautist, Althea Renee, with a brand new track called Seductress. And I tell you, that track is straight fire. 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And kicking off set two of this hour, composer, arranger, producer, Dave Grusin and Lee Ritenour covering the Jackson 5 from 1971 with Never Can Say Goodbye. 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

Very enchanting on guitar. That was Hubert Eaves IV, which She Said Yes. And you can say yes to him at HubertEavesIV.com. And joining him on Flute, covering R&B singer Ciara, Jeff Kearns with Body Party. 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Thank you for tuning in each and every weekend. I so appreciate you for that. I need you to go ahead and turn up the volume. We are about to carry you into the next level. Set 3, that's coming up next. It's the Smooth Jazz Weekend. I'm Tina E. Feel the rhythm and live the groove. 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

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Closing out the show today, my good friend on keys, Tim Watson with Feeling All Right. Check him out. He's at TimWatsonMusic.com. It's been an honor, an absolute pleasure. I'll see you next weekend. I'm Tina E.

0: Hello, hello, hello, and welcome everyone. Welcome to Chutney Soca Mix. That's Chutney Soca Mix with me, Samaru. I'll be here for the next 3 hours entertaining you with chutney and soca music, Trini style. You may get some from the Caribbean as well. So if there's any request or dedication you would like to send out, all you can do is message me on 1-868-386-5611. That's 1-868-386-5611. You can message, call, WhatsApp. You know, on that number, you can even message me on Messenger at Steve Samaru, or you can follow me on Facebook at Facebook.com/Steve Samaru, or you can even message me on Twitter/X at Samaru_Steve. We got a compact program here with lots of soca and chutney. We got a few classics in between as well. So lots of entertainment here for you this wonderful evening. So we'll get right into the music, and we're going to start off this evening with Black and Mashup. We're going to mash up the place this evening with some real soca and chutney music. Welcome to each and every one of you. Hope you enjoy the music and the program. 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

Yes, you are listening to Soca Chat, Chutney Soca Mix with me, Samaru, entertaining you with Soca and Chutney music. And we're going to continue now with the voice of Kavita Maharaj, and the song is Mistake. This is Kavita Maharaj.

Oh, Lord, it's Mystic we talking about. I'd like to say good evening, Sitaram, and blessings to Auntie Ramdev, to Uncle Harry, who's logged on and listening. Also to my good friend Cassie as well, who's logged on and listening. I hope you guys are dancing. We're going to continue with V-Ram.

Yes, that was Shel Marshall and Driver. Now I'm going to play some requested music. This one is for Jennifer. Jennifer, welcome to you. Hope that you enjoyed, you will be enjoying, or you are enjoying, and hopefully you may like some of the tracks I'll be playing today. This one is for you. This one is by Full Blown, Respectfully Yours. 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
2: 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You are listening to Chutney Soka, or Soka Chutney, Chutney Soka, Soka Chutney Mix, anyhow you could say it, with me, Samaru. We're going to continue back on the decks and them. On this one, we're going to have Guest and Boss Lady. Let's enjoy. Welcome to the second song.

Banayo Hadibana. Let's continue now with Chris Garcia and Hitman with Wine and Party. Everybody get

This one is for Nika. I hope you are listening and will be enjoying this one you have requested. This is Patrice Roberts and Ricardo Drew with Toxic Love. Let's enjoy on Lehman Radio.

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3: Yes, yes, yes. Welcome, welcome, welcome, welcome to the second hour of Chutney Soca Mix with me, Samaru. Hope you guys are enjoying the music. I would like to say big up to some of my listeners, Asha Kamachi, who's logged on and listening. Big up and blessings to you. Also to Uncle Harry, Auntie Ramdev, Cassigil, and everyone else in that neck of the woods. Big up to you. Blessings as well. Also to Glenn, blessings to you as well. Also to Jennifer, and also to the birthday girl Keisha, big up to you as well. I know you guys are listening, and I know you are enjoying. This is my favorite segment of the show. This is the retro segment of the show. For the next hour, I'll be playing retro soca and retro chutney. We're gonna start off with retro soca, and we're going back to the year 1990 with this one. Chris Tambu Hobart, and who could remember the song? Oh no, me ain't going home, because we partying, right? We can't go home yet. Let's enjoy on Layman Radio, Chutney Soca Mix with me, Samaru.

All right, we're going to continue now with some more retro soca with Marshall Montano and Patrice Robert with Band of the Air. This one is for Anika. Do enjoy, my dear.

That was our day with a long time. We're gonna move on with the music. And this is for all the Mighty Sparrow fans out there. Here is Jean and Dinah. Let's enjoy on Lehman Radio with me, Samaru. Chutney Soca Mix.

yeah, Retro Calypso at your finest here with me, Samaru. All those who remember this one, Roy Lion, Lion, Lion, Roy and Lion, and Papa Chung's. 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

Yes, we're going to go a little way back with this next one because this is a favorite from mine when I was a little teeny little boy. So all who remember Calypso Rose, here is Calypso Rose with the song More Tempo. Let's enjoy.

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1: Yes, welcome to the second half of Chutney Soca Mix with me, Samaru. We're going to do a little retro chutney now. We're going to start off with a real old song by a real good singer. I just enjoy her music and enjoy her company and everything about her. I just enjoy, but don't tell she has see that. Here is Asha Kamachi with

0: Yes, that song, enjoyed it. We're gonna continue now with
1: Wine Up Betty.
0: O'Neal Bajnan, when last, yeah? When last to take a wine with a stranger. We just have to remember that, right? So let's listen to When Last.

very young girl, Miss Molly Ramcharan. And you know who tells she go need forest, because you know why? A Pikachu car, she live here, what happened?